Would you dance if I asked you to dance? Or would you run and never look back? Would you cry if you saw me crying? And would you save my soul tonight?

window on the world. The world is changing. The uncontested dominance of the West over international affairs that characterized the three decades following the end of the Cold War is beginning to crumble. China has become the second largest economy in the world. Russia asserts its influence on the international stage. India, Brazil, Turkey, and Saudi Arabia are increasingly affirming their regional and global ambitions. We are witnessing the emergence of a multipolar world. And in this new world, Africa occupies a critically strategic position. The African continent represents 54 countries, over 1,400,000,000 people, and a growing...

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Welcome to Globe 360 Radio, your window on the world. The world is changing. The uncontested dominance of the West over international affairs that characterized the three decades following the

Africa in a Multipolar World. Welcome to Globe 360 Radio, your window on the world. The world is changing. The uncontested dominance of the West over international affairs that characterized the three decades following the end of the Cold War is beginning to crumble. China has become the second largest economy in the world. Russia asserts its influence on the international stage. India, Brazil, Turkey, and Saudi Arabia are increasingly affirming their regional and global ambitions. We are witnessing the emergence of a multipolar world. And in this new world, Africa occupies a critically strategic position. The African continent represents 54 countries, over 1,400,000,000 people, and a growing share of the world's natural resources. The oil of the Gulf of Guinea, the cobalt from Congo essential for electric batteries, the lithium of the Democratic Republic of Congo and Zimbabwe, the rare earth elements from several African countries. All of these resources make Africa a major geopolitical stake for the world's great powers. In this context, the African Union is attempting to assert the continent's collective voice. Africa's integration into the G20 in 2023 represented an important symbolic recognition. Africa now sits at the table where major global economic decisions are made. But the reality is more complex. Internal divisions within the continent, regional conflicts, the weakness of certain national institutions, and economic dependency on external partners all limit Africa's ability to speak with one voice. The challenge for the coming decades will be to transform Africa's presence at the G20 and in international institutions into real influence, capable of tipping the balance on the great issues of our time, climate change, reform of the international financial system, and the rules of global trade. Africa has the resources, the territory, and the demographics. What remains is to build the political cohesion that will transform its potential into real power. 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

Would you cry if you saw me crying? And would you save my soul tonight? Would you tremble if I touched your lips? Or would you laugh

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And in this dream, there was a major diva in the wings, waiting for me. Oh yes, she will appear out of somewhere.

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1: Woo. 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
1: 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Here is your economics program. The global economy is absorbing a shock whose scale was not anticipated at this level. Since the outbreak of the conflict between the United States, Israel, and Iran at the end of February 2026, financial markets and real economies have been taking blow after blow. This Wednesday, June 3, the European Bank for Reconstruction and Development, the EBRD, officially lowered its growth forecast for emerging markets in 2026. The economies of the 41 countries it covers are now expected to grow by only 3.1% this year, a downward revision of half a percentage point compared to forecasts published in February. A warning signal from an institution that monitors the health of developing economies on a daily basis. The EBRD's chief economist, Beata Jevasic, summed up the situation in a few words: "This report reflects the persistent nature of the energy shock, which arrived at an already difficult time for markets. And that pre-existing difficulty is the reality of economies that had not yet fully absorbed the aftermath of the COVID-19 pandemic and that now find themselves facing a new wave of turbulence." Inflation has once again become the number one concern of governments and central banks.

0: and more than 1,000 billion compared to December 2024. The situation could tighten further in 2026 under the combined effect of higher imported fuel prices and pressure on local currencies. The weakness of African currencies is being exacerbated by investors shifting towards safe haven assets like the US dollar and gold. Bloomberg Intelligence has raised the alarm about the risk of a new wave of devaluations across several African countries, particularly those dependent on energy imports and weakened by insufficient foreign exchange reserves. The memory of 2022, when the price surge linked to the war in Ukraine caused fuel prices in South Africa to jump by more than 25% in 6 months, is on everyone's minds. For Cameroonian households, the effects are concrete and immediate: higher transport costs, rising prices for imported goods, pressure on food budgets. It is in such moments of economic stress that financial solidarity mechanisms take on their full importance. The African diaspora is playing a frontline role in these difficult times. Every year, Africans living abroad send tens of billions of dollars to their families back home. These remittances represent in many African countries a volume greater than official development aid, and they arrive directly in household pockets, without bureaucratic intermediaries. Platforms like SendWave now allow money to be sent to Africa in seconds, from a mobile phone, at some of the lowest fees on the market. Wave, which is revolutionizing money transfers in West Africa with near-zero fees, is giving millions of people access to financial services previously out of their reach. MTN Mobile Money, present in 14 African countries, enables its millions of users to receive, store, and send money without needing a traditional bank account. And Express Union, Cameroon's historic operator for domestic and subregional transfers within the CEMAC zone, remains the pillar of financial mobility for hundreds of thousands of families in our region. These financial tools are not technological gadgets. In times of crisis, they are lifelines. Globe 360 Radio salutes the commitment of these players to African financial inclusion. At the continental scale, institutions like Afreximbank, the African Export-Import Bank, play a fundamental role in financing intra-African trade and supporting member economies through external shocks. Within the framework of the African Continental Free Trade Area, the AFCFTA, whose ambitions are enormous, these African financial institutions are the true driving forces behind durable continental economic integration. The crisis is real. The challenges are immense. But throughout history, economies across the world have absorbed shocks even more violent than this one and emerged transformed. Economic history is made of rebounds where only collapse was expected. 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
1: Parle et t'appelle comme il peut, tant qu'il y a un souffle qui t'effleure, un geste qui te

like from out of a dream. And in this dream, there was a major diva in the wings, waiting for me. Oh yes, she will appear out of somewhere.

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connectivity is not a luxury. In the 21st century, it is infrastructure as fundamental as roads and electricity. The race to lay submarine cables, deploy satellite internet constellations, and build data centers is intensifying. Multiple competing projects now target Africa's coastlines and interior. These are not just technical projects, they are geopolitical positioning, and every nation with the capacity to invest understands this perfectly well. Who owns the pipes determines who controls the data. And data, its collection, analysis, and monetization, is the defining resource of our era. This is why decisions made in boardrooms about African digital infrastructure matter enormously to every person on the continent. African governments are increasingly aware of this dynamic. Data sovereignty legislation is emerging in Kenya, Nigeria, South Africa, Rwanda, and at the African Union level. The question of where data generated by African users is stored, who can access it, and under what legal framework is no longer a technicality, it is a matter of national interest and economic security. At the same time, the mobile revolution continues to accelerate in ways that surprise observers outside the continent. African engineers and entrepreneurs have built mobile payment systems, digital identity platforms, and e-government services that outperform equivalents in wealthier countries. The creativity is real. The infrastructure constraints are also real. Bridging that gap between the innovation happening at ground level and the infrastructure needed to scale it is the central technology challenge of this decade. 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

would you cry if you saw me crying? And would you save my soul tonight?

like from out of a dream. And in this dream, there was a major diva in the wings, waiting for me. Oh yes, she will appear out of somewhere.

African talents shining in Europe. Welcome to Globe 360 Radio, your window on the world. Every week, in the stadiums of Europe, millions of supporters cheer players whose roots run deep into African soil. From Sadio Mane to Mohamed Salah, from Victor Osimhen to Kylian Mbappe, whose father is Cameroonian, footballers of African origin are today at the summit of world football. How was this phenomenon built? And what does it reveal about the deep connections between Africa and European football? It all begins in the academies. Structures like the Right to Dream Academy in Ghana and Egypt, the Diambas Academy in Senegal, and the ACC Mimosas Training Center in Ivory Coast have shaped an entire generation of world-class players. These academies do not simply teach football. They offer young talents a complete education, human support, and a chance at a better life. But behind the success stories, there are also shadows. Thousands of young Africans are drawn each year by unscrupulous agents who promise them a professional contract in Europe. Many end up abandoned, without valid visas, without clubs, in situations of great vulnerability. FIFA and African football federations are working to regulate these practices. Control systems for the transfer of minors have been put in place. Sanctions are imposed on clubs that illegally recruit young players. But the fight is far from over. What is certain is that African talent is real, abundant, and universally recognized. Academies are multiplying, infrastructure is improving, and continental competitions are gaining prestige. The day may not be far off when the best African players will choose to stay on the continent to build with their own hands the most exciting league in the world. Globe 360 Radio, your window on the world.

like from out of a dream. And in this dream, there was a major diva in the wings, waiting for me. Oh yes, she will appear out of somewhere.

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cry if you saw me crying? And would you save my soul tonight? Would you tremble if I touched your lips? Or would you laugh? Oh, please tell me this.

The Congo Basin rainforest is the second largest tropical forest on Earth. It absorbs more carbon than any other forest ecosystem on the planet. It regulates rainfall patterns across an entire continent. It shelters biodiversity of extraordinary richness, including hundreds of species found nowhere else. And it is under growing pressure. Logging concessions, agricultural expansion, artisanal mining, and large infrastructure projects all chip away at what scientists call one of the most critical carbon sinks in the global climate system. The nations that host this forest are asked to protect it. They are rarely compensated adequately for doing so. The gap between what conservation costs these countries and what the international community pays undermines both forest protection and the credibility of global climate commitments. This is the fundamental injustice at the heart of climate negotiations. The cost of conservation falls on those who can least afford it, while the benefits are shared by the entire planet. The ocean tells a parallel story. Illegal, unreported, and unregulated fishing in African waters depletes stocks that coastal communities depend on for food security and livelihoods. Foreign fishing fleets extract billions of dollars of value annually from waters that should sustain local economies. Blue economy frameworks, marine protected areas, satellite monitoring, and stricter international enforcement are all part of the solution. But solutions require political will, sustained financing, and genuine partnership, not lectures from capitals that have already overfished their own waters. At Globe 360 Radio, we believe informed citizens are the most powerful force for environmental justice everywhere on Earth. Globe 360 Radio, the world station.

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The world is changing. The uncontested dominance of the West over international affairs that characterized the three decades following the end of

Africa in a multipolar world. Welcome to Globe 360 Radio, your window on the world. The world is changing. The uncontested dominance of the West over international affairs that characterized the three decades following the end of the Cold War is beginning to crumble. China has become the second largest economy in the world. Russia asserts its influence on the international stage. India, Brazil, Turkey, and Saudi Arabia are increasingly affirming their regional and global ambitions. We are witnessing the emergence of a multipolar world. And in this new world, Africa occupies a critically strategic position. The African continent represents 54 countries, over 1,400,000,000 people, and a growing share of the world's natural resources. The oil of the Gulf of Guinea, the cobalt from Congo essential for electric batteries, the lithium of the Democratic Republic of Congo and Zimbabwe, the rare earth elements from several African countries. All of these resources make Africa a major geopolitical stake for the world's great powers. In this context, the African Union is attempting to assert the continent's collective voice. Africa's integration into the G20 in 2023 represented an important symbolic recognition. Africa now sits at the table where major global economic decisions are made. But the reality is more complex. Internal divisions within the continent, regional conflicts, the weakness of certain national institutions, and economic dependency on external partners all limit Africa's ability to speak with one voice. The challenge for the coming decades will be to transform Africa's presence at the G20 and in international institutions into real influence, capable of tipping the balance on the great issues of our time, climate change, reform of the international financial system, and the rules of global trade. Africa has the resources, the territory, and the demographics. What remains is to build the political cohesion that will transform its potential into real power. Globe 360 Radio, your window on the world.

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